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Take a breath, refocus your heart, and notice God's goodness in the everyday moments with your encouraging WPER.

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0: 2.5 years ago, I was deemed by society unredeemable. I was by the wayside. I was in my muck and mire, and I was completely lost. Years of incarceration, years of street gangs, years of drug dealing, years of just living in sin. I decided to give my life to Christ, and I listen to your radio show every morning. It gives me a lot of inspiration and hope, and I just appreciate you.
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1: I've been listening to you guys since you pretty much started. It's positive and it's just uplifting, and I need that.

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That doesn't have to end when you leave the car. The WPER app keeps encouragement with you all day long.

0: If you believe in Christ, if you place your faith in Him as your only hope, you are a child of God. This means you have been born of God, as 1 John 5:1 tells us.
1: A moment with WPER chaplain Barnabas Piper.
0: Everyone who believes that Jesus is the Christ has been born of God, and everyone who loves the Father loves whoever has been born of Him. This is not a metaphor or a figure of speech. When we are awakened to the truths of the gospel and place our faith in Jesus, we have new life. We are born again, as Jesus explained to Nicodemus in John chapter 3. Now, this is such familiar language that we have lost the weirdness of it. But Nicodemus understood how unfathomably odd this is. Can I enter a second time into my mother's womb, he asks? Of course not. But by the power of Christ's work on the cross and the enlivening of the Holy Spirit, we are truly born again. In Christ, we are dead to sin and alive to God. We are crucified with Christ and we now walk in newness of life. All this is a description of new life in Christ, being born again as children of God. That is who and what you are today, Christian.
1: Author, speaker, Barnabas Piper is a pastor at Emmanuel Nashville. For his books and resources, visit WPER.org.
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You're encouraging WPER.

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1: As you plan vacation, do what my friend does. 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
1: Because there's always unique places.
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3: A diner.
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3: Right.
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0: reminds you to check the oil in your car. 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
1: 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It's right there, the right song at the right time.

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Isaiah 43:19, God says, "Behold, I am doing a new thing." 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
1: It's Testimony Tuesday. Hey, this is Ryan Paul standing in for Chuck Bentley with My Money Life from Crown. We recently heard from a woman who spent more than 20 years in accounting, tax, and financial coaching and thought she understood finances. Then she learned that money was her security, not God. Although she gave him a tenth of her income, she didn't let him manage the rest. Through budget coach training, she learned that God owns it all. She repented and was liberated from financial fear, scarcity-based thinking, and residual effects of childhood poverty. Replacing lies with truth gave her the ability to think, believe, and feel differently. She says financial stewardship is about trusting God to provide. It's motivated her to restructure her financial goals to align with biblical principles. She sees getting out of debt as a way to glorify God because it positions her to help others. Rather than hoarding out of fear, she saves prudently. She's making herself available to teach others and is intentionally generous when there's legitimate need. Her new budget reflects her values. The shift requires her to take risks she would not have taken previously. She's trusting in God's provision rather than her own resources. As a result, she's more generous, more purposeful, and more at peace than ever before. This budget coach sought training on what the Bible says about finances. She left transformed in her relationship with God. She knows He is faithful, regardless of the economic conditions or market fluctuations. Her value is in Christ alone, not her net worth, job title, or achievements. May her story encourage you. This September, we're celebrating all that God has done through Crown over the last 50 years. Come join us September 10th through 12th in Knoxville, Tennessee. Learn more at crown.org/50 years.

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1: It means a lot to our whole family. We all listen to it. Every one of us has been encouraged by you guys, and it's just a blessing to know that each morning we can listen to you guys as we're driving to work for school.

Looking back from the other side, I can see now with open eyes.

0: Romans 8 verse 15 says, we have received the spirit of adoption as sons and daughters.
1: A moment with WPER chaplain Barnabas Piper.
0: At the moment of conversion, the moment we are saved, even if we can't precisely define when that moment was, we receive the Holy Spirit. This is the presence of Christ in us, the power of God in us, the sustainer of new life in us. And this Spirit is the Spirit of adoption as sons. What does this mean? It means that we move from rebellion to affection and allegiance towards God. Instead of opposing God and resenting Him, we love Him and follow Him. The Holy Spirit moves us to love Him as our Father and His people as our siblings. It means that the Spirit gives us assurance that we are born again, that we are part of God's family, that He does love us as sons and daughters. Multiple times, the Apostle Paul writes about the Holy Spirit being a guarantee or a seal on our lives, a deposit that ensures that we are saved and loved and part of this new family. So the Holy Spirit ministers to our hearts to assure us that we are God's children. And it means that the Spirit changes us and moves us to live in the manner of this new family. Before the Lord saves us, we resemble a different family, one that is against God and opposed to Christ. But when we are saved, the Holy Spirit begins to change us so that we have a family resemblance and reflect our Heavenly Father and honor Him. This is what it means to have received the Spirit of adoption and that we are now children of God.
1: Author, speaker, Barnabas Piper is a pastor at Emmanuel, Nashville. 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
1: Praise God for y'all. 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

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Your encouraging WPER.

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The WPER app keeps encouragement with you all day long.

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1: Hi, we're Eric and Heather. We love being able to share part of the morning with you.
0: Just getting going. Here's Big Daddy Weave.

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1: I've been listening to you guys since you pretty much started. It's positive and it's just uplifting, and I need that.

0: You're up or almost there. You're on the side of the bed. You're close.
1: Right. You're getting there.
0: On a thankful Thursday at your encouraging WPER.
1: Yeah, we're Eric and Heather. And so a thankful Thursday is just a time for you to thank God for some of the blessings in your life, whether it's a person, whether it's a thing, a relationship, an experience, or maybe a place.
0: Hey, what an opportunity. God gets all the glory.
1: Yep.
0: Your thankful Thursday. 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
1: Thanks so much to Crystal and Dennis Bain from Locust Grove for being today's sponsors in honor of their niece, Dana Landacre, who is celebrating her birthday today. They say that they have so enjoyed seeing Dana grow up into an adult after her beloved father, Danny, passed. She persevered through college and finished her goal of becoming a physician assistant. Then she added going to Hong Kong to study gerontology. All her aunts hoped she would open an assisted living facility so she could oversee their care when they got older. But she was too busy living life and accomplishing many things, which also included volunteering in Guatemala and donating part of her liver to her now liver sister, Stacy. She did that in honor of her brother Robert, who passed away 4 years ago. And all of this was done while she's raising her son, Danny, named after his granddad. Crystal and Dennis say that they are so proud of Dana and wish her many more years with Jesus at the wheel. May she see his new mercies every single day. Happy birthday, Dana, and thanks again to Crystal and Dennis for being today's sponsors.
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1: Sure.
0: You know, to get your day off to a better start or have a green smoothie.
1: Ooh.
0: Nothing wrong with any of those things.
1: No, but I know Eric's not a big fan of green smoothies.
0: Well, what's in that stuff anyway? Hey, I'm Eric. This is Heather. You're
1: Hi.
0: Encouraging WPER morning show, but saw this thing about how to have a happier morning.
1: Mm.
0: One of the things you could do is write down one thing that you want to see happen today.
1: Really?
0: So early in the morning, just jot it down, write it down somewhere. You know, the whole thing of writing stuff down.
1: Oh, gosh. It triggers so many different centers in your brain.
0: I don't know what that
1: beneficial.
0: Is. I mean, you could tap it into your phone, but the actual writing it down has some psychological thing that...
1: I love that.
0: Now, whether or not it happens, I don't know, but it's worth a try. If you've got something you want to see happen today... That's basically within your control.
1: Yeah, well, right. Exactly.
0: You know what I mean?
1: Yes.
0: Let's be reasonable here.
1: Lord,
0: but.
1: I need a brand new car.
0: Yeah.
1: No, but you're right. It's something you could accomplish today. What do you want to accomplish? I love that.

looking for a fresh start after hardship, failure, or feeling stuck? God has the power to wipe away the past and give you a better future. Don't focus on regrets. Let God hit the reset button. Your encouraging WPER.

0: The Bible says, be a cheerful giver.
1: Yes.
0: Have that generous spirit. Hey, good morning. I'm Eric. This is Heather. You're encouraging WPER Morning Show.
1: Though I have to say, I become awfully cheerful when you start handing me baklava.
0: Well, free baklava,
1: yeah,
0: right?
1: Yeah, that, yeah. So there's a guy that's hanging out Madison Square Gardens because the New York Knicks in the playoffs, obviously.
0: Well, they're in the finals. Yeah, this is the big NBA playoff finals.
1: It's a big deal, yeah. So there's a guy that has been handing out baklava before Knicks games for a while, just as a way to share his family's baklava tradition.
0: Yeah. Who's not in line for that, by the way?
1: Hello. Well, of course, now it's become a tradition of itself, you know? And so he's handing out this beautiful baklava that his family's recipes had for generations before the game, and now it's after the game. And he said the reason he's doing it, it's just about bringing people together.
0: Yeah.
1: I love that. He said capturing the real spirit of New York. And, I mean, sometimes just a simple act of generosity can become as memorable as the game itself.

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0: Well, you see how it works. You turn on WPER, you get encouragement, you get hope, and we're so thankful that you do. Hey, I'm Eric. This is Heather.
1: So if you've read any stories in the Bible ever, no matter if it's been 50 years ago or 15 minutes ago, there's a common theme in the Bible that I hope gives you hope today. Because over and over and over, the Bible shows us again and again that God restores people who thought their story was over.

0: 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Just take a listen.
1: I love you guys, and you guys do a good job every day. It wakes you up in the morning, and something you guys say or do makes that person's day. It's just what they needed to hear.

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2: Thanks to the Wilson family for being today's sponsors. 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They say that Callan has brought so much joy into their lives this year. It is so fun to see him learning to play with his big brother, Mercer. And they know that the two of them will be the best of friends as they explore the world together. They love this special time that they have with Callan, reading stories, playing ball, swinging, and seeing him grow and learn. And they are also so very thankful that Callan has loving parents that take such good care of him. And especially thankful that they are taking Callan to church and teaching him to love God. Callan, your Grammy chose a very special verse for your personal quilt that speaks of God's love for you. The Lord your God is with you. He is mighty to save. He will take great delight in you. He will quiet you with his love. He will rejoice over you with singing. Zephaniah 3:17. Callan, your Grammy and Pops love you so much and pray that you will always know how much you are loved. And we join them in praying that you have a wonderful first birthday, Callan. Thanks again to the Wilson family for being today's sponsors.
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0: God's writing your story even as we speak. He's at work in your life.
1: Hey, we're Eric and Heather. Thank you for allowing us to remind you of how amazing He is in your life and our lives every time you listen here on Your Encouraging WPER.
0: And reminds us how important it is to share part of your story. Whatever's happening in your life, like Janice did a few weeks back, she listens in Richmond, gives monthly, and her daughter passed away in May. But she knows God's right there with her through all of this, still getting her through every day, and her daughter's with Jesus.
1: Aww.
0: That gives her comfort. She listens to the station. She supports the ministry.
1: Bless her heart.
0: But that's what she's going through right now.
1: Yeah.
0: And just by sharing her story, hopefully you feel encouraged today, knowing that there's impact that you're having.
1: Oh, gracious. So much impact. I mean, first of all, thank you for allowing WPER to share the day with you. But it's those moments when you've seen God clearly show up in your life. And there's someone right now praying for God to send someone to help. Maybe you are the answer to that prayer just by sharing what He's done in your life.
0: You've got a God moment, a God story that you'd like to share, whatever He's doing in your life right now, anytime. You can text or call 877-859-9737. That's 877-859-9737.

0: Going to be feeling the heat here in Virginia the next few days. And now I'm starting to see, you know, what the, you know, what the meteorologists do this time of year.
1: Yeah.
0: Is the heat index.
2: Heat index.
1: What does that mean?
0: Yeah, that means you need a trigonometry.
1: Oh, okay.
0: Or yeah, calculus degree.
1: I'm out. Hey, we're Eric and Heather. Thanks for letting us hang out with you today.
0: Love, though, how they put it in layman's terms.
1: Okay.
0: It's a feels-like temperature.
1: Ooh, Lord.
0: Because of the heat index.
1: This sure.
0: Yeah. Now, let's scrap all that.
1: Okay.
0: All right. Just be real on the TV. Let's just change it.
1: Okay.
0: How about it's a two-scoop day? You know, when it gets like 95, yeah, maybe that's a three-scoop ice cream. You know what I'm saying?
1: Absolutely. But, you know, at that point, you could try something like an ice or a sherbet or, you know, I mean, something a little less heavy.
0: Yeah. Let each of the TV people do it any way they want.
1: Absolutely.
0: Even on your weather app, if you popped up instead of heat index today, it like showed two big scoops of ice cream.
1: Oh, yeah. It's going to be a scorcher.
0: You pick your own flavor. Make the most of it.

0: All right. You're listening to Your Encouraging WPER. You're with Eric and Heather.
1: I don't know about you, but sometimes the yabbits stop me cold.
0: Yabbit.
1: Yabbit. Okay, what if this happens? Yabbit. Okay, what if that happens? Yabbit, what if I did this? And yabbit, what if I, you know, there's a lot of yabbits that tend to take us way off course. But the other thing is, it's also a lot of noise, right? Mm. Okay, but what about this? And yabbit. Sometimes the clarity that you're looking for, and I'm looking in a mirror when I say this, but sometimes the clarity only comes when you stop trying to force the answers, when you calm down and take a moment and stop the yabbits and listen to what God is saying, you'll find an answer.

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1: I have like bumper stickers that are 20 plus years old. So I've been listening for a long time. You know, just being able to have it on at my work when I'm having a rough day, it just brings me joy every day.

0: 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Thankfully and prayerfully, praise the Lord, he recovered and he had no residual effects from it, but it scared him. And he started coming to church with me, so like when people listen to WPER, they stumble upon it from all the stories I've been hearing, something switches inside them.
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0: Here's good advice for you. Think before you speak.
1: Oh, gracious. I probably need that reminder every single day. Hi, we're Eric and Heather. Thanks for listening to WPER.
0: Cordelia and Barbara, nominating their dad, Joseph, who gave them that advice, says to be careful what you say or do to others because it may come back on you. So think before you speak. That's good advice for all of us when you break it down, right?
1: That's great advice.
0: And they are now and have entered their dad into the WPER Father's Day giveaway. Just a couple more days to do that if you want to get in.
1: If you want to get in and if you want to see this amazing prize pack that you're entering your dad for, you should head over to the WPER socials because Tommy showed us yesterday. Oh, my word.
0: My son, he's looking on Instagram. He goes, oh, there's Tommy. And I'm like, what's Tommy doing? Oh, showing off the prize package that your dad could win. That's what he's doing.
1: Well, not you, Eric. You work here. You're not qualified.
0: No.
1: Right. But you, however, you are, and you can enter your dad. It's super easy to do. If you just text us the word dad, Eric and I will send you a link where you can get your dad advice in and be in to win. 877-859-9737. 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

0: You know, it's a song for every day. Gratitude, which we're about to play from Brandon Lake. But it's perfect for a thankful Thursday.
1: Oh,
0: all
1: so perfect.
0: About gratitude today at You're Encouraging WPER.
1: We're Eric and Heather, and we just want to hear what you're grateful for today that God has gifted you in your life. Maybe it's a person, maybe it's a specific thing or place. It's all about gratitude today on Thankful Thursday.
0: 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Oh.

You know that feeling when a song speaks to where you are? That doesn't have to end when you leave the car. The WPER app keeps encouragement with you all day long.

0: It's how you look at things. 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It's a perspective
1: for
0: thing.
1: For real.
0: I'm Eric. This is Heather. You're encouraging WPER morning show.
1: Well, my friend has two of the cutest little bitty girls. And the little bitty girl, she's five. And she had a new bracelet that they got at the store. You know, cute little five-year-old girl bracelet. And when they got home, she lost it. Whoa. She noticed it was gone. Of course, you know, tears everywhere.
0: Yeah.
1: Don't know where she lost it. Looked in the car, looked everywhere, can't find it. And just little bitty girl so upset. But her little sister, who's all of seven, comes out with this wisdom. It's okay, because somebody's going to find it and it's going to make their whole day. Can you, right? Like,
0: that
1: seriously.
0: That works, right?
1: That's the attitude we need.

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2: Thanks so much to Crystal and Dennis Bain from Locust Grove for being today's sponsors in honor of their niece, Dana Landacre, who is celebrating her birthday today. They say that they have so enjoyed seeing Dana grow up into an adult after her beloved father, Danny, passed. She persevered through college and finished her goal of becoming a physician assistant. Then she added going to Hong Kong to study gerontology. All her aunts hoped she would open an assisted living facility so she could oversee their care when they got older. But she was too busy living life and accomplishing many things, which also included volunteering in Guatemala and donating part of her liver to her now liver sister, Stacy. She did that in honor of her brother Robert, who passed away 4 years ago. And all of this was done while she's raising her son, Danny, named after his granddad. Crystal and Dennis say that they are so proud of Dana and wish her many more years with Jesus at the wheel. May she see his new mercies every single day. Happy birthday, Dana, and thanks again to Crystal and Dennis for being today's sponsors.
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0: God.
1: Before you pack up and go on vacation, whenever that is this summertime, you might do something that most people don't.
2: Let's talk about it. We're Eric and Heather. Thanks for listening to WPER.
1: Clean the house.
2: What? Most really?
1: People, yeah, most people don't. They're like, well, when we get back, we're going to have all this stuff. Might as well clean it up then.
2: Oh, see,
1: That shocked Heather.
2: It did, because
1: you clean up big time before you go.
2: Yes, because I do not want to walk back in to a giant pile and then add a gianter pile with potentially sand and whatever else, right? And then that would just defeat me. So yeah, I like to make sure everything's clean. And when we come home, it's just a normal pile of stuff we have to tackle.

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0: And diapers come in all sizes.
1: Oh, yes. Yes, they do.
0: And they're much needed.
1: Oh, gracious. Yes, they are. Hi, we're Eric and Heather. Thank you so much for listening to WPER.
0: And thank you already. If you've been part of Virginia's largest diaper drive that's happening right now with your encouraging WPER and area pregnancy centers, as it gets ready to wind down in the next week or so.
1: Oh, my goodness.
0: Still, the need is big. Diapers, yes. Wipes, and somebody said that diapers for even some
1: Larger sizes, not newborn sizes.
0: Yeah, I was going to say older babies.
1: But. Over babies, right? No, but here's the really cool part. If you've never really looked into any of these area pregnancy centers, they walk alongside these parents, who some not expecting to be parents.
0: Yeah.
1: But they really help these folks learn how to be a parent, learn how to care for a baby, learn how to not lose themselves in the process. And so, since they do walk alongside these families, it's not just newborn diaper sizes. Some of the larger sizes are very much in need as well.
0: If you can help and you want to be the hands and feet of Jesus, that's easy to get involved. We can find you a pregnancy center that's close to you for a drop-off location.
1: Absolutely. Drop-off locations all over the area. Just text the word diaper to our studio number. That's 877-859-9737. Yeah, it's that easy. 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

0: 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Just take a listen.
1: People need hope. People do need encouragement, and they need positivity. WBER is what we play. And you don't know how much we touch people's lives daily.

making well with my soul. 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

0: Oh, Lord, make it well. That's Mercy Me. Hey, he will make it well. You can trust him today. It's Eric and Heather with you at Your Encouraging WPER.
1: Life kind of has a way of changing you, right? Some changes are happy changes. Some changes are hard changes. But, you know, God doesn't waste any of that. Mm-hmm. And I think every single one of us here today, you, me, Eric, we have all walked through something that has changed us in some way. And, you know, looking at it, you may never be the person that you once were, but with God, you become wiser, you become stronger, you become grounded in Him more than you ever could have without what you've gone through.

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0: He reminds you to check the oil in your car. 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

0: Going to be praying today for you here at Your Encouraging WPER, Eric and Heather with you. And if there's a way specifically that we could be praying, let us know. You can text or call.
1: Anytime. 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So you know you've got a praying friend when you need it. The number's 877-859-9737. I'll say it again, 877-859-9737. And you're really welcome to text or call anytime. Lisa texted and said, please, please pray for healing and for answers and strength through all of this because the cancer has come back after 6 chemo treatments, feeling a little defeated. And Tim texted this morning. He's had lesions removed, had surgery last November, and they were all precancerous, just had to have 3 more removed a week ago. And he's asking for prayer. It's a lot of heavy stuff, but please know God is always with you, always with you. And so is your praying friend at WPER.
2: Should have been long gone now, yeah. Should damn be living.

0: You know how people say you can't smell a picture, you can't hear a picture, but you know the second you see a picture, you're like, I saw a picture this morning that I can literally smell, and now my mouth is watering.
1: Something moves in your brain. Hey, I'm Eric. This is Heather. You're encouraging WPER Morning Show. Now, you can't show us the picture.
0: I can't. No,
1: you're
0: going
1: to have to describe
0: the
1: very best of your ability here, Heather.
0: Photograph.
1: A picture paints 1,000 words. What is that saying?
0: Yeah, it's 1,000 drooly bites.
1: In 100 words or less, if you don't mind.
0: Okay,
1: we don't have all day here, but what'd you see?
0: So it's a beautiful plate. Beautiful plate with a slice of homemade bread. Still warm right out of the oven.
1: That's perfect. Great job.
0: But wait, there's more.
1: There is more.
0: Two huge slicey hunks of a fresh, tender roast beef straight out of the pressure cooker and fresh whole carrots right there that have been cooked with the meat and some potatoes that have been cooked in the pot with the meat, a little gravy all over the whole thing.
1: It's working.
0: I don't know. I'm fixing pot roast tonight, brother.

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0: If you were looking for encouragement, you came to the right place. This is your WPER. You're with Eric and Heather.
1: As humans, we want things to happen quickly. 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Well, other than a hungry cat.
0: Sometimes now can't come quick enough for me.
1: I know.
0: That's bad.
1: And especially when you're trying to heal from something, whether it's physically or mentally or even spiritually. You wake up and you're like, oh, I really wanted this to be over with, right? 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And some days are much more difficult than others. But even a centimeter forward is progress, right? Yeah. Small steps lead to big progress.
0: Step is a step.

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2: Thanks to the Wilson family for being today's sponsors. 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They say that Callan has brought so much joy into their lives this year. It is so fun to see him learning to play with his big brother, Mercer. And they know that the two of them will be the best of friends as they explore the world together. They love this special time that they have with Callan, reading stories, playing ball, swinging, and seeing him grow and learn. And they are also so very thankful that Callan has loving parents that take such good care of him. And especially thankful that they are taking Callan to church and teaching him to love God. Callan, your Grammy chose a very special verse for your personal quilt that speaks of God's love for you. The Lord your God is with you. He is mighty to save. He will take great delight in you. He will quiet you with his love. He will rejoice over you with singing. Zephaniah 3:17. Callan, your Grammy and Pops love you so much and pray that you will always know how much you are loved. And we join them in praying that you have a wonderful first birthday, Callan. Thanks again to the Wilson family for being today's sponsors.
1: If you or your organization would like to become a day sponsor, then email us at daysponsor@wper.org.
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0: give it to God, you know? Cast all your care on Him today. That's Katie Nicole encouraging you on your encouraging WPER.
1: Hi, we're Eric and Heather. Thank you for letting us hang out with you on this thankful Thursday.
0: Yeah, it's, you know, God's so good and faithful, and the people He puts into our lives, the things that He orchestrates, that He makes happen.
1: Yes.
0: Yeah, give Him some glory this morning. What are you thankful for today?
1: 877-859-9737. 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It's the same number, 877-859-9737. Josh texted this morning and said he's very thankful for his teenage daughter because last night at church, she helped with children's church for the first time.
0: That's fun to watch, isn't it?
1: And he said after church, she was just like buzzing. She was so excited.
0: Right.
1: And he said, you know, right now she's a teenager. It looks like she has a great passion for serving with the children.
0: It's beautiful.

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1: Oh, yeah.
0: That's where you want your hope, by the
1: yes,
0: way.
1: Yes, it is. Hey, we're Eric and Heather. Thanks for letting us remind you where our hope lies on Your Encouraging WPER.
0: It's all about Jesus here at Your Encouraging WPER. If you've been listening for a while, you already know that. Maybe you didn't know. 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
1: Oh, yeah. So without listeners just like you, WPER cannot tell about the hope of Jesus Christ.
0: And people like Max in Bealton, as well as Brenda in Fredericksburg, now they support monthly, like an ongoing basis. 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
1: And you.
0: And you, all at the same time. Now, if you'd want to find out more about being part of the WPER family, whether it be on a financial basis or even volunteering.
1: Oh, goodness. Yes, so valuable. You can head over to WPER.org.

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A way back to God. A way back to hope. A way back to real connections. Your encouraging WPER.

0: Toby Mack, Heaven on My Mind on your encouraging WPER.
1: Good morning to you. We're Eric and Heather, and we love being able to share part of the morning with you.
0: Seek God in every decision, and He will guide the way. This is what Carly's dad, Brian, told her. Piece of advice that he shared with her, and such good advice.
1: Yes.
0: Always said, seek God in every decision.
1: Aww.
0: Let Him be the guide.
1: Isn't that so smart? And that's what dads do, right? Pass wisdom on. And that's what the WPER Father's Day giveaway is all about. The wisdom your dad shared with you. And if you share that with us, your dad could win a pretty incredibly cool, like, Father's Day bundle of Father's Day goodness.
0: Really good, cool stuff. Yeah, absolutely. You can check that out at WPER.org. Just a couple of days to get your dad's advice in and share that.
1: Oh, yes.
0: And how it blesses others. Just to hearing that is such a great reminder to seek God first. So thank you for doing that, Carly. And you could be next. Again, it all starts at WPER.org. Yeah.

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1: I've been listening with the LGL station for about the last 5-6 years now. I just really enjoy the music. You know, when I'm listening to it, I can feel God's presence. When I'm in a very bad mood or very down about something, it just kicks me right out of it.

been so blessed, and yet there's been tragedy this year, but God has provided things that we never thought it would ever happen, and I'm excited just what this ministry is doing and what God is doing.

0: right, in everybody's lives, the people that he's touching, the people that he's encouraging, and he blesses you to bless others.
1: God is creating stories through your encouraging WPER.
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0: 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Thank you for listening to your encouraging WPER.
1: Hi, we're Eric and Heather. We love hanging out with you. Thanks for letting us start the day with you.
0: And hopefully the morning and your day is, you know, planned out perfectly. Everything's goes just as you hope it would. Because sometimes it's just the opposite.
1: Yeah.
0: Things get knocked off course. Mm-hmm. All of a sudden your life feels out of, or I think we're sometimes always just in the in-between.
1: Yes.
0: It's not completely out of control, and it's not completely in our control, and that's a good thing. I heard someone say the best way to lose control is to try to control everything. You know when you do that? You're trying to, like, manage it all?
1: Yes, yes, yes, I do, especially as, you know, I work, and then I'm a mom, and I'm a wife, and then I'm trying to take care of myself, and I feel like I'm trying to control everything, and if one thing goes off the rail, it's like, no, no, but this can't happen.
0: You can have
1: it's exhausting work.
0: Yeah, well, you, Heather, me, any of us can have control, or you can have growth.
1: Oh,
0: you can't have both. No. I'd rather grow.

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1: If I had only known the last time would be the last time, I would have put off all the things I had to do.

Sometimes a reset is as simple as sitting back down around the table with the people who still matter. You're encouraging WPER.

0: Soccer was invented after I was a kid.
1: I don't know.
0: When we grew up, we have baseball, football, and basketball, and now and then there's a million other sports now. But World Cup begins today. Maybe you got World Cup fever.
1: But right, and we hope there's a cure for that. Games every day. Hey, we're Eric and Heather. Thanks for letting us tag along with you on your encouraging WPER.
0: Hopefully, we'll be chanting USA, USA. I don't think they play until tomorrow night. I'm trying to get. Soccer is just one of those sports I've able to like. Fully embrace.
1: Well, the weird thing is, you and I are close to the same age. It must have been a geographical thing.
0: Yeah.
1: Because when I grew up, oh my goodness, I remember we played soccer in the rain and the snow and the sleet and the hail and the, oh my word. And because I was always the tallest on my team.
0: Yeah.
1: I was probably the youngest, but always the tallest. I had to be put like in one of the fullback positions. I loved it. I'm not soccer mania though.
0: Yet.

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1: Hi there, we're Eric and Heather, and we really love hanging out with you.
0: A thankful Thursday happening right now. Who, what? Those are the two categories.
1: Yeah, that's it.
0: That you're thankful for. Pick one of those. Pick something that you're grateful for. Share that. It'll encourage someone today.
1: Oh, gracious. In ways you don't even know. You could be the answer to prayer right now with your story of showing how Jesus showed up in your life.
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1: Jordan texted, and her dad passed away a year ago this week. And she said he died of liver failure because of alcoholism. She said it was brutal. But the one thing he always told her, he named her Jordan because of the Jordan River.
0: Oh, come on now.
1: And his name was John, which John the Baptist baptized Jesus in the Jordan River,
0: yeah,
1: right?
0: Yeah, yeah.
1: And so she said before he died, he said he was going home.
0: Wow.
1: And she said the great comfort, especially after, you know, the anniversary of his passing this week, is knowing that he is in heaven.

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0: make the difference.
1: Hey, yeah, they do. Hey, we're Eric and Heather. Thanks for listening to WPER this morning.
0: They make a difference in your life, mm-hmm. in your community where you live, in the church that you go to. Mm-hmm. They're heroes in some instances. And so each week we honor a Virginia hometown hero. And this week here at Your Encouraging WPER,
1: Pastor Tom and Valencia Bailey. Michelle Jackson said they are amazing people because they created a nonprofit called Good Samaritan, and they feed the community with a food pantry. They've got a backpack program for the kids who need foods on the weekend or need food on the weekend. They have a clothes closet. They help find temporary places for homeless people.
0: Wow.
1: I mean, they partner with a local organization, give second chances to people reentering the community. Michelle said, I could go on and on because they are such a great example of literally being the hands and feet of Jesus Christ.
0: Changing lives.
1: Yes.
0: Well, congrats to our hometown hero this week. And you're encouraging WPER. And thank you to SimVentions for helping us honor these hometown heroes. Now, for you, what does that mean?
1: Oh, well, you could nominate somebody who's a hero in your life even right now. All you have to do is text the word hero to our studio number, 877-859-9737. Yep, just text the word hero to 877-859-9737. Eric and I'll text you a link right back.

0: So chewing gum is good for you. This is what Heather's telling me. I don't know. Maybe this comes from the Wrigley Corporation.
1: Right. Oddly, yes.
0: Who's behind it, Heather?
1: I'm Heather. That's Eric. I am not a doctor. We are just your friends hanging out with you on WPER. So yeah, I did find this study that said if you are under a lot of stress or in a situation where you need to focus, chew gum.
0: Yeah.
1: Because there's a ton of tiny little muscles that are involved with the gum chewing process. And if you are under stress, all those little muscle movements help your mind to not focus on the stress. And all those little muscle movements also help your mind to focus on the thing that you're doing.
0: How many sticks?
1: Well, as many as you can cram in your face. No, I'm joking.
0: If it has that much benefit, I've been going for two or three packs a day right now. Come on.

0: reminds you to check the oil in your car. He gives you good advice. And sometimes his jokes are actually funny. He's your dad. And we're celebrating him this Father's Day at your encouraging WPER. Go to WPER.org right now. Share one piece of advice your dad gave that you still think about. It made you laugh or even shape who you are today. And he'll be entered to win a Yeti cooler package from Greentop, gift cards from the Texas Roadhouse in Glen Allen, and a 5-pack of tickets to a Fred Nats baseball game. Just go to WPER.org to get started. As we celebrate your dad. Happy Father's Day from your encouraging WPER. 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
1: Thanks so much to Crystal and Dennis Bain from Locust Grove for being today's sponsors in honor of their niece, Dana Landacre, who is celebrating her birthday today. They say that they have so enjoyed seeing Dana grow up into an adult after her beloved father, Danny, passed. She persevered through college and finished her goal of becoming a physician assistant. Then she added going to Hong Kong to study gerontology. All her aunts hoped she would open an assisted living facility so she could oversee their care when they got older. But she was too busy living life and accomplishing many things, which also included volunteering in Guatemala and donating part of her liver to her now liver sister, Stacy. She did that in honor of her brother Robert, who passed away 4 years ago. And all of this was done while she's raising her son, Danny, named after his granddad. Crystal and Dennis say that they are so proud of Dana and wish her many more years with Jesus at the wheel. May she see his new mercies every single day. Happy birthday, Dana, and thanks again to Crystal and Dennis for being today's sponsors.
0: If you or your organization would like to become a day sponsor, then email us at daysponsor@wper.org.
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0: 30 seconds.
1: Okay.
0: Let's take the summer float test.
1: Oh, my boy.
0: This is easy. You win either way.
1: Okay.
0: Okay?
1: Yes. We're Eric and Heather, very curious, on your encouraging WPER.
0: When I say the word float,
1: yes,
0: what do you immediately think of?
1: Trying to get on one in the pool.
0: Okay. So you win then.
1: Oh, okay.
0: Because there's only two right answers.
1: Right.
0: You're floating in the pool, or I was actually thinking ice cream float.
1: Oh, yeah. Can't you also have a nice creamy, like, orange soda with extra couple of scoops of vanilla ice cream while you're in the pool on a float?
0: Heather has passed with flying colors and extra credit on top of it.

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When the day feels heavy and your thoughts won't settle, pause for a moment. 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

0: Todd. That's Seth Schleter on Your Encouraging WPER.
1: Well, hi there. We're Eric and Heather. Thank you for letting us hang out with you today.
0: Part of summertime fun is floating in the water. I know we're all headed to work today.
1: I know.
0: Why are you talking about this now?
1: In the pool.
0: But later tonight, sometime this weekend, sure. On the river, in the lake, in your own pool, a community pool.
1: Right. I did see, unfortunately, that the quote, lazy river that Amazon was selling is in fact AI. I'm so sorry because I was so excited. I was like, my husband might actually go for this. Nope. But you know, the reason I don't like using a float in the pool.
0: You do not?
1: I don't.
0: What about a lazy river, an actual lazy river?
1: No, I will lean on the float, but like, okay. You know how people will lay in like a circular donut float?
0: Yeah.
1: There is no dignified way for a person to get into one of those. That is always the worst. So in a lazy river, you know, people expect you to keep moving. Let's go.
0: Well, there's that. There's pressure.
1: Because I've learned that if you can use the stairs to help you get into the float in a more delicate manner. But no, I'm a no float kind of girl.

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In Isaiah 43:19, God says, "Behold, I am doing a new thing." That's a powerful promise of renewal. It's time to reset your faith as God creates new paths for your life. You're encouraging WPER.

0: When you were a kid, and maybe you're still a kid, the idea was to play all day long, right?
1: Yes, absolutely. We hope you're still a kid at heart, right? Hey, we're Eric and Heather. Thanks for choosing WPER this morning.
0: Yeah, you wake up. The idea was to, I'm going to play today.
1: I'm going to play outside
0: on your schedule.
1: All day long. Right, exactly. Right.
0: I don't know if you've seen this statewide initiative to play all day. It's happening on Father's Day this year, June 21.
1: That's awesome.
0: Stafford County Parks and Rec, they're one of the participating.
1: Oh, cool.
0: Yeah, so it's like parks, rec agencies across the state. You know, it's the longest day of the year, you know, so there's...
1: Oh, of course. Yeah, I want to make the most of the day.
0: Of the daylight.
1: Oh, that's awesome.
0: So the idea is to try out a new activity, to play, to do something, just to have fun as much as you can on June 21st.
1: And you know what? I can literally think of nothing better to do with Dad than to get outside,
0: yeah.
1: Even if he just sits, right? Just be a part of the fun.

0: God moving through the music? Just take a listen.
1: It helps me with my mood and my attitude, encouraging me. I can tell that my day is going bad, and I'm thinking, well, I just need to cut on WPER. And then everything is fine. I'm all better after that.

0: All right, so glad you are listening to your encouraging WPER. You're with Eric and Heather.
1: And when I say Jesus loves you, he treasures you, do you roll your eyes or do you close your eyes and fully take that in and believe it? The reason I ask if you roll your eyes, because for a long time people would say that and I would be like, yeah, but you don't know what I've done. You don't know who I was. You don't know. Well, you know what? That's shame talking.
0: Yeah.
1: And shame really only serves one purpose. It keeps the lies in, right? That means it also keeps the truth out. And can we just let you in on a little secret? Jesus isn't carrying your shame around or making you carry it around your neck all day, every day. He carried that straight to the cross. And that means you can lay it down.

0: suffer from a fairly significant depression. Many days, y'all are the lifeline that keeps me going. You play the right song at the right moment, or something you guys say as a lesson or a scripture will poke at my cloud and brighten my day.
1: God is creating stories through your encouraging WPER.
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0: It's a thankful Thursday at Your Encouraging WPER.
1: Well, hi there. We're Eric and Heather. Thank you for letting us share part of this Thursday morning with you.
0: If you've never played along, it's a simple little thing. You just share something or someone that God has put into your life that you're thankful for.
1: Oh, goodness. It's that easy. And you can call or text whatever's easiest for you because it's the exact same number.
0: 877-859-9737.
1: Yeah. So Michelle texted this morning. Oh, my word. She texted the most gorgeous picture of the sunrise.
0: Oh, like, man.
1: Wow.
0: Thank you.
1: Every color you could imagine, right? And she said, I'm so thankful I get to see these beautiful paintings of God every morning.

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1: Thanks to the Wilson family for being today's sponsors. Grammy and Pops Wilson are sponsoring today to wish a very happy first birthday to their precious grandson, Callan. They say that Callan has brought so much joy into their lives this year. It is so fun to see him learning to play with his big brother, Mercer. And they know that the two of them will be the best of friends as they explore the world together. They love this special time that they have with Callan, reading stories, playing ball, swinging, and seeing him grow and learn. And they are also so very thankful that Callan has loving parents that take such good care of him, and especially thankful that they are taking Callan to church and teaching him to love God. Callan, your Grammy chose a very special verse for your personal quilt that speaks of God's love for you. The Lord your God is with you. He is mighty to save. He will take great delight in you. He will quiet you with his love. He will rejoice over you with singing. Zephaniah 3:17. Callan, your Grammy and Pops love you so much and pray that you will always know how much you are loved. And we join them in praying that you have a wonderful first birthday, Callan. Thanks again to the Wilson family for being today's sponsors.
0: If you or your organization would like to become a day sponsor, then email us at daysponsor@wper.org.
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0: Now, typical bingo cards have a free space on them.
1: Indeed.
0: I think in lieu of that or in place of that, we should just have this phrase. 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
1: right
0: there.
1: You get your free space. 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

looking for a fresh start after hardship, failure, or feeling stuck? 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

0: Caleb and John. It's called Finished on Your Encouraging WPER. You're with Eric and Heather.
1: So right square in the middle of June almost, right? June means half the year is behind us, but half the year is still ahead of us. I know, we're not at the start of the year, but we're not at the end of the year either, are we?
0: A lot of potential here.
1: So this is a moment. If your year hasn't gone the way you wanted to, if you had big plans, you don't have to wait till January, right? Pause, breathe, give thanks to God, and trust His timing for what still lies ahead.

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0: God is worthy of all our praise, all honor, all glory to him every day here at Your Encouraging WPER. You're with Eric and Heather.
1: Are you the kind of friend that, you know, when you see a friend entering a time in life that you've already been through?
0: You've walked through it. You've experienced
1: it. Yeah. You want to offer advice and help, right? Well, a friend of mine has a fairly new teenager in the household.
0: Mm-hmm.
1: And
0: you've walked this walk, you know.
1: Oh, yeah. Yeah, been there, done that, and have the bags under my eyes to prove it, because she's like, why do they not like to go to bed anymore? Like, do they just get energy at 9 p.m. where they used to go to bed at 9 p.m.? Like, yeah. How are the grown-ups supposed to live like this?

0: reminds you to check the oil in your car. He gives you good advice. And sometimes his jokes are actually funny. He's your dad, and we're celebrating him this Father's Day at your encouraging WPER. Go to WPER.org right now. Share one piece of advice your dad gave that you still think about. It made you laugh or even shape who you are today. And he'll be entered to win a Yeti cooler package from Greentop, gift cards from the Texas Roadhouse in Glen Allen, and a 5-pack of tickets to a Fred Nats baseball game. Just go to WPER.org to get started as we celebrate your dad. Happy Father's Day from your encouraging WPER.
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1: I'm blessed every day, and you keep me going. When I'm having a bad day, you're there. When I'm having a good day, you're there. Thank you all for being there.

0: The right float in the water makes all the difference in the world. Hey, I'm Eric. This is Heather. You're encouraging WPER Morning Show.
1: But I think it depends on the type of float, because we've been talking about floats, both pool floats and ice cream floats.
0: Well, ice cream floats, yes. That's usually the top of my list. The other floats are great, and I love to float. I like the lazy river thing. Mm-hmm. I'm all about it. Heather,
1: it's better with a root beer float, right?
0: Well, yeah, add that to it. Heather likes the float, but you don't like the apparatus itself.
1: Yeah, it's just, there's no dignified or delicate way to get into or onto a pool float.
0: Okay.
1: But we had to remember here, Eric, that there is a whole different type of float.
0: Okay.
1: Because Tom texted in, and you're welcome to as well, anytime, 877-859-9737. Tom said, you know, when I think of float, I think carburetor. And I totally forgot about it, because in some of the older cars, there's a little float that you have. Yeah, right? You have to make sure that the fuel is perfect. And Michael texted in.
0: Okay.
1: Back in his younger days, they used to float down the Shenandoah on inner tubes.
0: Yeah.
1: We were always very surprised when we survived that God was watching over a bunch of fools.
0: God was definitely watching over.
1: Sunburns and bumping into logs on the river. Wow.

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0: thankful for the heat. Beautiful heat here in Virginia the next few days. Thank you for listening to your encouraging WPER, because we got AC. You've got a fan.
1: Oh, yes, indeed.
0: You've got ice, or you can make it.
1: Right. Hey, and if not, you can just always go to the Wawa, right?
0: I'm Eric. This is Heather. You're encouraging WPER morning show on a thankful Thursday.
1: Oh, we're thankful to be able to hang out with you, but it's not about us. It's about you. What or who are you thankful for? You can always text or call. It's the exact same number.
0: 877-859-9737.
1: And Christy texted in and she said, you know, the Monday after vacation is supposed to be hard, but I'm really actually very blessed this morning.
0: Yeah?
1: Oh, yeah. She's back to the gym. The kids are at the pool and she's getting to hang out with her hubby.
0: Yeah.
1: Say little.
0: Yeah, you're combining six words at once.
1: Yeah, it's all at
0: that
1: once.
0: That happens.
1: But this is what's really cool. She's like, I'm listening to my morning friends, Eric and Heather on WPER at the gym.
0: Wow.
1: That's awesome.
0: Sounds like it was a great vacation and back to the regular, but it's still great. Good.

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0: Perfectly.
1: Oh, there you go. Micah Tyler, Perfectly. And who are my people? You feel that you would be perfect if it wasn't for the million things that you fall short of every day. I'm like, that's me. Hey, I'd be perfect if it weren't for all the ways that I fail and fall, right? And none of us are perfect, and none of us will be perfect this side of heaven, I'm telling you. So get over that. Now we can be perfected daily, like become more and more and more like Christ every day. And hopefully we will. The more time we spend with him, the more time that we are in his presence and we learn of who he is and allow his spirit to work in us, we're going to be more and more like him. But this side of heaven, not a single one of us is perfect. Well, it's good to know. If anyone ever thinks there is, you can gently pray for them. This song from Mercy Me is one of my favorite first lines of any song. It says, I'm not about to give up because I've heard God say there's going to be brighter days on your encouraging WPER.

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That's Cochran & Company. What grace can do on your encouraging WPER. And Teresa, well, this Friday is the last day to get your dad entered into our Father's Day contest, where he can win the Yeti cooler and cups, the gift certificates to Texas Roadhouse, tickets to the Fred Nats baseball games. It's a great prize. But again, Friday's your last day to enter. So you go to WPER.org and just tell us one piece of advice that your father or your father figure in your life gave you, and you'll enter them in. And that's exactly what Victoria did. And her dad, Eddie, is pretty amazing. The advice that he gave her was, don't live your life in fear. Walk by faith and not by sight. And he's lived that out because he was a caregiver to her mom when she got sick and was wheelchair bound. She said he never let his fear of what was to come take over his future. And then this past January, Eddie slipped on the ice and fell and broke two vertebrae in his neck. And while he was in the hospital, they found out that there was a spot on his liver and lung, which was cancerous. But she said her dad's the type of person to give you his last dollar, the shirt off of his back, and words of encouragement in a time of need. So he took this news head on and walked it out. He put his faith over fear. And even when the days were a struggle, she said he couldn't be held down. She's so amazed by the support of friends and people that he touched along the way and who he touched during that time. She said, this has definitely pulled us closer together as a family and learned not to take a single day for granted. Dad, you are my hero and I love you. That is, she's entered her dad, Eddie, now into the drawing. So you can let us know, what is your dad? What's a piece of advice he's given you? Could be funny, could be silly, could be deep like this. Let us know, WPER.org.

0: 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He gives you good advice. 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He's your dad, and we're celebrating him this Father's Day at Your Encouraging WPER. 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

Oh, that's Elevation Worship, Graves into Gardens on Your Encouraging WPER. You know, when I hear that song, when he says he turns seas into highways, he's referring to in the book of Exodus in the Bible, where God has finally freed his children from being slaves in Egypt, and they're headed to the promised land, but they come across the Red Sea and the army's behind them, like trying to get them, and the sea's in front of them. They're like, well, what are we going to do? And God splits the sea. And the Bible tells us that they were able to walk through on dry land. Now, come on. Both sides of the sea are being held up. They're walking through on dry land. He turned that sea into a highway. Who has ever seen something like that? I mean, you got to be looking on both sides of you thinking, let's hurry up and get across. Like, how long is this going to last? But they did. God made a way where there seemed to be no way. I hope you take that today for yourself. Whatever your situation is, God can make a way where there seems to be no way. Bring you through to the other side of something without you drowning. In fact, without your feet even getting wet. How's that for God making a way? Here's Phil Wickham.

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0: 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Just take a listen.
1: I love all the songs you play. They're inspirational for your daily walk with the good Lord every day. Keeps me going. 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

So many reasons to give God praise. Matt Redman singing about 10,000 reasons on Your Encouraging WPER. Hey, I'm Teresa. I always get excited to play new music for you. And this is just already, I say it's number two on my list. It's not quite number one yet, but it's, hey, it might be vying really hard for a number one position. It's John Reddick's latest called Holding On. And the message is so clear. Man, I'm holding on to God. 'Cause he's holding on to me. I hope you enjoy it.

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You are encouraging WPER. Hi, I'm Teresa. Thank you for tuning in today. I've got music coming up from Stephen McWhorter, also Peter Burton, but I did want to remind you of something. We are doing Virginia's largest diaper drive right now, and we have lots of drop-off locations all throughout the WPER listening area. We are partnering with some pregnancy resource centers. All of them have different names, but basically, if there is a need for a parent for something for their young baby, toddler, these places want to help meet that. Praising God that this little life was born and coming alongside the best that we can. And so if you have the ability, God has blessed you with maybe a little extra in your budget to buy a pack of diapers or a pack of wipes or both and drop it off at one of these locations, that would be amazing. And if you're a little on the busy side and you're like, I don't know how I'd get it to this location, and you don't mind shopping online, you can shop for the diapers online and ship it directly to one of these locations. 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But I hope there's a lot of smiling, happy babies with clean diapers and parents have a little bit of a load lifted off their shoulder thanks to the beautiful family of WPER coming together, doing this Virginia's largest diaper drive. Again, all the details are at

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Peter Burton, where would I be on your encouraging WPER? Hey, I'm Teresa. Well, I've got music coming up from Casting Crowns, but right now, if you need a little pick-me-up, this is it from Colton Dixon, Up and Up Again on your encouraging WPER. Yeah.

0: reminds you to check the oil in your car. He gives you good advice. And sometimes his jokes are actually funny. 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

That's Jordan Felice, The River, on Your Encouraging WPER. Hey, I'm Teresa. I remember that song came out about the time that my sister invited me to go tubing down the Shenandoah River. Now, I'd never been tubing before, and it sounded wonderful, but keep in mind, no one in my family knows how to swim. There's a whole story behind that, but just don't forget that part, okay? So... She says, it's safe. You'll have on a life jacket. And, you know, the tubes are great. It's not really rapid. I was like, okay, this sounds fun. You know, I love water. So let's do it. And then she's like, okay, but we're going to put in up here where there's a lot less people. So it's not so crowded. And I'm like, well, that sounds good, right? I don't know a thing about this. So we get in the river at this certain point. There's a reason nobody gets in at that point. There's a reason we were the only ones. We were not prepared for the number of hours, I tell you, that it was going to take to go hardly anywhere. But as we're going, then we're stuck. You can't get out because it's like a rock face on either side. We are like tubing down between mountain edges, I guess. I don't know what that is, but you can't get out. You're stuck. And a couple of the tubes had already popped because they had hit a rock. And so now you've got a couple people hanging on to people who are in the tubes. And then you get to parts that are so deep, there's literally nothing moving on the surface. A leaf passes you by, but you're not going. The amount of heat and hours we were in the sun before we ever finally floated to a place where we could get out. And we were down to two inner tubes with some people that can't swim. I'm like, that was my first and last tubing adventure on the river. Here's Jamie McDonald.

0: Let's wade in some deep, magnificent waters together for a moment. Consider the Trinity with me.
1: A moment with WPER chaplain Barnabas Piper.
0: God the Father, God the Son, and God the Holy Spirit are one God in three persons, eternally existing in love and fellowship with one another. This triune God has existed for eternity in joyful fellowship within himself. As an overflow of this eternal love and joy and fellowship, he created the universe, and out of this perfect love, he saves a fallen world. So with this Trinitarian backdrop, let's consider Jesus's words in John chapter 17, verses 20 and 21. He says, I do not ask for these only, but also for those who will believe in me through their word, that they may all be one, just as you, Father, are in me and I in you, that they also may be in us, so that the world may believe that you have sent me. He yearns for us, his people, to be one as he is one with the Father. He yearns for us to relate with the same unity, joy, love, and honor that he shares with the Father within their Trinitarian relationship. He yearns for us to be reflective of the triune God so that the world will know him. Just as he overflows with love, so should we. And just as he glorifies the Father and the Father glorifies him, so should we. In these verses is an encapsulation of Trinitarian theology and of gospel culture among believers. The oneness of God the Father, God the Son, and God the Holy Spirit as the source of our oneness as believers and our love for one another.
1: 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For his books and resources, visit WPER.org.
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At your encouraging WPER, we invite you to turn your heart back to what's good and true.

That's Katie Nicole, My God Can, on Your Encouraging WPER. I'm Teresa. You know, just remembering that simple thing, that our God is well able. There's nothing too difficult for Him. My God can. Should be enough, right, to keep us from worrying. But how many of us still worry about certain things? And we know we shouldn't. And thank God I've gotten so much better. But I still got a ways to go. But worrying, the Bible tells us over and over and over again, do not worry. And I believe that God would not tell us do not if it weren't possible for us to not worry. He wants us to be at peace, to trust Him. And in fact, I love the quote, maybe you've heard it before too, when it says, worrying doesn't take away tomorrow's troubles. It takes away today's peace. So I want to encourage you today, if there's something on your heart that you've been worrying about, maybe this is just that moment where God says, hey, give that to me. Let me take it, pray about it, and then be at peace.

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Now you can tell us. 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

day feels heavy and your thoughts won't settle, pause for a moment. Take a breath, refocus your heart, and notice God's goodness in the everyday moments with your encouraging WPER.

Oh, that's Cade Thompson. That's what the cross is for on Your Encouraging WPER. Hey, I'm Teresa. Well, thank you for tuning in. I've got Chris Tomlin coming up. Also, the latest from Mercy Me, which is a song that so many people love called Make It Well. And by the way, we really would love to know the songs that you are enjoying. What are the songs that on a beautiful summer-like day, you might even roll the windows down because you want to crank the music up. It's that song for you. Or a song that whenever it comes on, you just feel like God just saw you. Like he gave you a wink, like he's got this. What is the song for you? Well, you can always just tell me at teresa@wper.org. Email me. You can text me at 877-859-9737. In the moment, I'd love that information. Like, yeah, go ahead and tell me. But if you want to do that on a regular basis and join our music team, well, that is powerful because then we get to have this ongoing information from you. And you can join the music team at WPER.org. And once a month, you'll get an email with some song clips. And you get to tell us what you think about those songs and help us pick the music that's played here. I hope you'll do one of the two. Right now, Mac Powell, this is New Creation on Your Encouraging WPER.

That is Mercy Me, Make It Well, on your encouraging WPER. Hey, I'm Teresa. Well, music's coming up for you from Andrew Rip, also Megan Woods. But right now, this is one of those songs that is, my goodness, if you would count it maybe as an antique, a classic, Praise You in the Storm. But it's also one that consistently shows up as a song that people say, yeah, I love that one. Because it's so relevant, no matter what season we're in, that if we will praise God in the middle of the storm, that's not because God is some egomaniac. He knows if he can get you thinking about his goodness and his power, if he can get your eyes off the storm and onto him, that's how you'll get through the storm with his peace, without the storm battering you to pieces. When you praise him in the storm, it changes everything. Here's Casting Crowns.

0: She's 20, and we've been listening since she was 7. She has her own car, and she has PER programs on the buttons on the radio. She listens to it, not just because, you know, that's what mom listens to, but she listens to it because it's her choice. And I know that it's impacted her. And to always be able to turn on the radio station and being able to call in all these years, ask for prayers, and know that people are praying, I'm so grateful for you guys.
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2: Thanks so much to Crystal and Dennis Bain from Locust Grove for being today's sponsors in honor of their niece, Dana Landacre, who is celebrating her birthday today. They say that they have so enjoyed seeing Dana grow up into an adult after her beloved father, Danny, passed. She persevered through college and finished her goal of becoming a physician assistant. Then she added going to Hong Kong to study gerontology. All her aunts hoped she would open an assisted living facility so she could oversee their care when they got older. But she was too busy living life and accomplishing many things, which also included volunteering in Guatemala and donating part of her liver to her now liver sister, Stacy. She did that in honor of her brother, Robert, who passed away 4 years ago. And all of this was done while she's raising her son, Danny, named after his granddad. Crystal and Dennis say that they are so proud of Dana and wish her many more years with Jesus at the wheel. May she see his new mercies every single day. Happy birthday, Dana, and thanks again to Crystal and Dennis for being today's sponsors.
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That's Big Daddy Weave, redeemed on your encouraging WPER. Hey, I'm Teresa. Well, thank you so much for being a part of this station, listening every day. 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And I hope that you feel uplifted as you leave. It's Cece Winans. 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
3: It's Testimony Tuesday. Hey, this is Ryan Paul standing in for Chuck Bentley with My Money Life from Crown. We recently heard from a woman who spent more than 20 years in accounting, tax, and financial coaching and thought she understood finances. Then she learned that money was her security, not God. Although she gave him a tenth of her income, she didn't let him manage the rest. Through budget coach training, she learned that God owns it all. She repented and was liberated from financial fear, scarcity-based thinking, and residual effects of childhood poverty. Replacing lies with truth gave her the ability to think, believe, and feel differently. She says financial stewardship is about trusting God to provide. It's motivated her to restructure her financial goals to align with biblical principles. She sees getting out of debt as a way to glorify God because it positions her to help others. Rather than hoarding out of fear, she saves prudently. She's making herself available to teach others and is intentionally generous when there's legitimate need. Her new budget reflects her values. The shift requires her to take risks she would not have taken previously. She's trusting in God's provision rather than her own resources. As a result, she's more generous, more purposeful, and more at peace than ever before. This budget coach sought training on what the Bible says about finances. She left transformed in her relationship with God. She knows He is faithful, regardless of the economic conditions or market fluctuations. Her value is in Christ alone, not her net worth, job title, or achievements. May her story encourage you. This September, we're celebrating all that God has done through Crown over the last 50 years. Come join us September 10th through 12th in Knoxville, Tennessee. Learn more at crown.org/50years.

In Isaiah 43:19, God says, "Behold, I am doing a new thing." That's a powerful promise of renewal. It's time to reset your faith as God creates new paths for your life. Your encouraging WPER.

That's Brandon Lake. Praise you anywhere on your encouraging WPER. Hey, I'm Teresa. You know, I am giving God some praise today for my parents. Today is their 56-year wedding anniversary. So if you know them, shoot them a message, tell them happy anniversary. But I think about that. You know, I wouldn't be here, neither would my children, if it weren't for God bringing my parents together. And I'm so grateful for them. I do praise God for them because both of them gave their lives to Christ. My dad, much later than my mom, but that meant us growing up, they were taking us to church. They were teaching us, praying with us. I remember mom, there was not a single morning when we would get up to go to school that mom had not already been up praying. You could see her Bible and different things. You could see her tissue box, where at some point she'd also been crying as she was praying, but she made breakfast and lunch and those things. Dad was already off to work. But I have so much to praise God for, that parents who taught me to know Jesus at an early age. So happy anniversary, mom and dad. And if you've got parents who have been able to stand the test of time and still here together, even if it's not their anniversary, you should tell them thanks. Here's Jamie McDonald. Ain't no way, ain't no how. God will fail me now.

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your life feels like it's on pause, it might be time for a reset. The music on your encouraging WPER is here to help you renew, restore, and strengthen your faith.

Oh, that is a brand new one from Jeremy Camp. Remember, you heard it here first, friend. This is Revival. Even before you can find it online, this song is so powerful. I can tell you what, I feel it to my very soul. It's currently my number one favorite because of that. And I really believe God is wanting to do this in every single one of us. A personal revival, bringing you back to Him or into a closer relationship with Him, maybe than you have ever had before. And then revival to spread across our nation. I've already heard things like, you know, 2,000 kids giving their life to Christ at Ohio University at an event. Come on, that's amazing. 2,200 people being baptized on Jacksonville Beach. That's amazing. All this other stuff in the news that just makes you want to cry. Man, turn it off for a little while and turn on the things that are reminding you God is moving in a mighty way. Oh my goodness, I'm just so excited about that right now. I hope as you listen right here to WPER, there are moments that you feel connected with God in a really special way. Maybe you feel Him removing years of junk that you've been holding on to, a fresh freedom, a hope being renewed in you. I don't know what it is. I just want you to know God has got something really great for you. No matter what it is that you need, God can take care of it. Here's Chris Tomlin, "Whom Shall I Fear?" on your encouraging.

Whether you're driving across town or across the country, your favorite music goes with you. Just open the app and listen to your encouraging WPER anytime, anywhere.

Oh, I got heaven on my mind. That's Toby Mack on Your Encouraging WPER. And Dwayne, I'm filling in for Dwayne because he's on vacation this week, prayerfully enjoying some time visiting his family. And, you know, when you don't get to see family as often as you'd like, it is a real blessing to be able to connect with them. And his family's in Ohio, so having a chance to do that is a blessing. My family, the majority of my family, we've never left Virginia. I think we landed here on the ships, friend. Maybe even some Native American thrown in here as well. But leave it to my two kids to leave Virginia, go to Indiana, and go to South Carolina. So they're coming in next weekend. I am down to 8 days on my fingers, counting the days. I'm so excited. So I'm a real advocate for spending time with your family while you can. Those are the moments you often treasure for years and years and years to come. Here's Lauren Daigle. This is You Say on Your Encouraging WPER.

0: reminds you to check the oil in your car. He gives you good advice. And sometimes his jokes are actually funny. He's your dad. And we're celebrating him this Father's Day at your encouraging WPER. 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Share one piece of advice your dad gave that you still think about. It made you laugh or even shape who you are today. And he'll be entered to win a Yeti cooler package from Greentop, gift cards from the Texas Roadhouse in Glen Allen, and a 5-pack of tickets to a Fred Nats baseball game. 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Happy Father's Day from your encouraging WPER. 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
1: Thanks to the Wilson family for being today's sponsors. 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They say that Callan has brought so much joy into their lives this year. It is so fun to see him learning to play with his big brother, Mercer. And they know that the two of them will be the best of friends as they explore the world together. They love the special time that they have with Callan, reading stories, playing ball, swinging, and seeing him grow and learn. And they are also so very thankful that Callan has loving parents that take such good care of him. And especially thankful that they are taking Callan to church and teaching him to love God. Callan, your Grammy chose a very special verse for your personal quilt that speaks of God's love for you. The Lord your God is with you. He is mighty to save. He will take great delight in you. He will quiet you with his love. He will rejoice over you with singing. Zephaniah 3:17. Callan, your Grammy and Pops love you so much and pray that you will always know how much you are loved. And we join them in praying that you have a wonderful first birthday, Callan. Thanks again to the Wilson family for being today's sponsors.
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1: There are a lot of great stories in the Bible. 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And a lot of people had shunned her because of her past. She was still witness to the empty tomb. She was the first one to see he is risen. So remember, the reason that story is so important is that your past cannot and will not ever cancel out the purpose that God has for you.
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that's the truth, isn't it? Love moved first. That's Casting Crowns on your encouraging WPER. Hey there, I'm Teresa. Well, yeah, I love sharing stories with you that hopefully that will just lift your heart, because this one did for me. And it's really about someone who just went the extra mile. They didn't have to. It didn't really cost them much to do this. And yet it meant the world to a lot of people. What am I talking about? Well, there was a construction worker who was working on a building that was across from a hospital. And in this hospital, there were a lot of children. And so this construction site is going to take a while, right? And so what he did was he built an 8-foot Waldo. And he would carry it to different parts of of the construction site. And every day, it'd be in a different place. And kids from their hospital bed or from the window of their hospital room could look out, and they could know that today they're going to find Waldo in a different place. And they would look across the street, and they would be looking, trying to find it. It brought so much joy to these kids. And it brought joy to him, because he could still look over and see certain ones in the window and see them pointing and know how much it meant to them. So every morning he got to the job site early and took that Waldo to a different level of the construction site, or a different part of it, so that when kids would look today, if they had to be in there for multiple days, as many of them did, they could look, where is he at today? Come on, that is such a sweet, kind thing. Kindness, man, it's truly, I think, one of the greatest blessings you can offer someone. You may never get anything back from it other than the knowledge that you really made a difference.

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looking for a fresh start after hardship, failure, or feeling stuck? 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Let God hit the reset button. You're encouraging WPER.

First things first, that's Consumed by Fire on your encouraging WPER. Hey, I'm Teresa. I've got to tell you, I feel like this past year has been one of the best years for music being released that is just incredible. And this next song is a new one from Tarin Wells. And I'm telling you, it's ranking right up there with some of the top ones coming out because it talks about, man, Holy Spirit of God can breathe on things in your life that you just maybe felt were dead dreams, hopes, ambitions. You know, a lot of things in life come to just poke the hole in all our proverbial balloon. Like what are you doing? But God, with his breath, just breathing on us is so powerful. And this song sings all about it. Tarin Wells, Breathe On It, on your encouraging WPER.

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1: I wake up in the morning and put WTR on, and it really means a lot. I love the radio station. I play it in my car. It means a lot just hearing the stories and the testimony. So thank you so much for what you guys do.

That is Zach Williams, Wait For Me on your encouraging WPER. I'm Teresa. You know, I heard that song and I loved it from the very, very first words. Hey, God, it's me, right? But then I heard that it was also Ben Fuller who helped write that. And I was like, I can hear that because I love that these guys are so honest about, look, we weren't perfect. We took the long way around, but God still was patient, brought us in. And both of those guys using their talents for the Lord after walking through addiction, but here as a testimony that there is freedom. There is freedom from addiction. And through Christ, I'm telling you what, not only can you be set free, he is known for recreating you, making you a new creation in Christ. The old has passed away, the new has come. If you want a new beginning, I'll tell you where it starts, with Christ. His mercy is new every single day. Every day is the opportunity for a new beginning in him. Here's Third Day on your encouraging WPER.

You're encouraging WPER. Hey there, I'm Teresa. Well, I had to laugh because Amy, our office assistant, shared a video with me that her husband had sent her. And in this video, it is two absolutely adorable, fluffy little baby skunk. Now, you don't normally get a chance to see that, right? So I'm watching this video and they're playing in the downspout, like they're having a blast. And it kind of hits me like, normally you don't see those out during the day. Skunks are nocturnal, only come out at night, right? But I can imagine this mama skunk waking up and thinking, where are those kids? They are not supposed to be out, because the next video we get is of her husband sending, the mama skunk has come with an attitude. And she snatches one of those babies up like, come, y'all better come on with me. And she takes one and the other one's not coming fast enough. So she reaches back and grabs that one, pulls it forward. She's got one in her mouth and the other one is scurrying as fast as he can. Like, I'm coming, mama. I promise I'm coming. Like, they were in trouble. You could sense it. If only animals could talk like they did in the Bible, the donkey. You could hear that mama fussing at those kids, trying to get them back to a safe place. They shouldn't have been out without her. And Amy said this, and I have to totally agree. Whether you're a two-legged mama or a four-legged mama, we are all the same. When we tell our kids to come, they better come and they better listen. Not leave our sight, or they're going to get it, right? They're going to get that scolding. They're going to get that talking to. That mama skunk proved that that is the truth.

0: reminds you to check the oil in your car. He gives you good advice. And sometimes his jokes are actually funny. He's your dad, and we're celebrating him this Father's Day at your encouraging WPER. 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

Oh, there you go. We are perfectly loved by God. Maybe not by other people on the planet, but by God, you are perfectly loved. That's Rachel Lampa. I'm Teresa. Thank you for tuning in today to your encouraging WPER. Well, I really want to let you know that tomorrow is the last opportunity for you to get your dad registered to win the Father's Day grand prize, which is really nice. 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It's gift certificates, plural, by the way, to Texas Roadhouse and tickets to Fred Nat's games. That's all one package. So if you want to help your dad get a pretty cool prize, all you have to do is let us know something about your dad. Like, what is a piece of advice that your dad or your father figure, like that could be a grandfather, it could be a spiritual father, a mentor. What is a piece of advice that they gave you and that you still remember it? Maybe you don't follow it, but they gave it to you. It can be funny. It can be serious. We'd love to hear. And just go to WPER.org, fill out the form, and they will be entered into the drawing. David did that. His dad's name is also David, and they are actually from Kill Devil Hills, North Carolina. And he says the piece of advice that his dad shared with him was, when making a purchase, determine this. Is it a want or is it a need? If it's a need, then buy it. And he said that has helped him save so much money, because if it's a want, he has time to wait, think about it, process it, and then maybe not get it. And that's really helped him out. So David, your dad, David, is now entered into the drawing for the grand prize Father's Day package. So if you'd like to register your dad, just take a moment when you can at WPER.org. But again, tomorrow, the last day to enter your dad.

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1: Thanks so much to Crystal and Dennis Bain from Locust Grove for being today's sponsors in honor of their niece, Dana Landacre, who is celebrating her birthday today. They say that they have so enjoyed seeing Dana grow up into an adult after her beloved father, Danny, passed. She persevered through college and finished her goal of becoming a physician assistant. Then she added going to Hong Kong to study gerontology. All her aunts hoped she would open an assisted living facility so she could oversee their care when they got older. But she was too busy living life and accomplishing many things, which also included volunteering in Guatemala and donating part of her liver to her now liver sister, Stacy. She did that in honor of her brother Robert, who passed away 4 years ago. And all of this was done while she's raising her son, Danny, named after his granddad. Crystal and Dennis say that they are so proud of Dana and wish her many more years with Jesus at the wheel. May she see his new mercies every single day. Happy birthday, Dana, and thanks again to Crystal and Dennis for being today's sponsors.
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1: I like hearing the stories of what it does to help people. It touches people's lives. It's important, and I appreciate all you do, so keep the music coming.

That is Colton Dixon with Build a Boat on your encouraging WPER. Hey, I'm Teresa. Well, you know, I love this next song from Tasha Layton. It's called Meet Me in the Valley. And not every day is a mountaintop experience. It's not always, you know, everything's just going so perfectly. Sometimes you feel like you're in a low place and God meets you there in the low place, in the valley. And what I love about this song is it says throughout here, there's so many great lines, but she says, if this is where the broken things are healed and brought to life, then lead me through the wilderness, but keep me by your side. I've seen your hand at work in the best, the worst, the joy, the hurt. Every tear that hit the ground is a testimony now. Meet me in the valley. I need you, Lord. Be my shield in the middle of the war. You ever feel like that? Tell me that I'll make it when I'm not sure. You've been faithful like you've been, that you'll be faithful like you've been before. That is our God, friend. He will meet you right where you are. In the low place, in the high place, just know he's there. Meet me in the valley. Tasha Layton on your encouraging WPER.

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1: When life feels off course, there's always a way back. A way back to God. A way back to hope. 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

Unspoken with their latest Walk With Me on Your Encouraging WPER. Can you imagine if Jesus himself were to say, like, hey, you want to take a walk? Prayerfully, there's not a single one of us with that would say, I really can't right now. I've got to finish this project. I got to do this. I got to do this. You'd be like, yes, where are we going? I don't even have to know where we're going. I'm just walking with you. Okay. But so often in life, Jesus, you know, figuratively is saying, hey, want to take a walk? And before we take a step, we're like, where are we going? I need to know how long it's going to be. How long are we going to be gone? Is anybody else coming with? We got 1,000 questions. But if in real life, Jesus showed up and said, hey, you want to take a walk? Hopefully we drop everything like, yes, sir. I don't even care where we're going. Let's go. May we be a little more like that in our walk with Christ. God, I may not know exactly where you're leading, but I'm going to walk right here with you all the way. Here's Jordan Felice. Somebody praise God for that on Your Encouraging WPER.

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As Jamie McDonald left it in the river on Your Encouraging WPER. Hey, I'm Teresa. Well, I'll tell you, many of you may remember the movie Ferris Bueller's Day Off. Many of you were like, I have never heard of it. That's because this is a shock. This is going to be a shock to some of you. It was a shock to me that this movie came out 40 years ago today, 40 years ago. And I did not ever believe that I would be sharing a Ferris Bueller quote on WPER. But yet here I am. And the quote is this, because I think it still fits. Life moves pretty fast. If you don't stop and look around once in a while, you could miss it. That is the truth. From an unusual source, Ferris Bueller. Right now, it's Ben Fuller. This is Turn on Your Encouraging WPER.

0: reminds you to check the oil in your car. He gives you good advice. 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He's your dad. And we're celebrating him this Father's Day at your encouraging WPER. 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

0: 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Just take a listen.
1: I think it's inspirational. It keeps your thoughts where they need to be. It always plays the right song at the right time. If you

Thanks for tuning in today to Your Encouraging WPER. I'm Teresa. I'm loving so much that many of you are taking advantage of the Virginia's largest diaper drive, making sure that we are providing diapers for as many as possible in our region. You know, you never know when you're going to come upon a hard time. Sometimes you don't plan. I'm like, oh, I think I'll go through a really challenging financial situation right now. No, sometimes it can be through decisions of our own, but other times it has nothing to do with anything you did. It could be a job loss. It could be when gas had soared. You had did not have the budget for that. You're barely making things meet. There are so many situations, illnesses, long hospitalizations, hospital bills that come into play when you've got littles who are in diapers. And I think one of the greatest things that we can do is come alongside one another. Because if you've ever had children, you remember in those early years, it's a lot leaner than it feels as you get down the road a little bit. But to just purchase a package of diapers, or if God has given you the means, a case of diapers, or dare I say a couple cases, and send it right to one of the locations that is meeting the needs of families who have those needs. It's often hard for them to come ask. And it's probably even more difficult if you ask and then you get the answer, I'm sorry, we don't have any to help you. Let's not let that happen. Let's make sure that every resource center in this listening area has enough diapers to meet the needs. And we can do that together. If every WPER listener could just work together to do this, that can. Let me just say.

from hardening like stone. Show me through the pain, there's reason still to pray, so I can sing.

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1: Thanks to the Wilson family for being today's sponsors. Grammy and Pops Wilson are sponsoring today to wish a very happy first birthday to their precious grandson, Callan. They say that Callan has brought so much joy into their lives this year. It is so fun to see him learning to play with his big brother, Mercer. And they know that the two of them will be the best of friends as they explore the world together. They love this special time that they have with Callan, reading stories, playing ball, swinging, and seeing him grow and learn. And they are also so very thankful that Callan has loving parents that take such good care of him. And especially thankful that they are taking Callan to church and teaching him to love God. Callan, your Grammy chose a very special verse for your personal quilt that speaks of God's love for you. The Lord your God.

0: God is with you. He is mighty to save. He will take great delight in you. He will quiet you with his love. He will rejoice over you with singing. Zephaniah 3:17. Callan, your Grammy and Pops love you so much and pray that you will always know how much you are loved. And we join them in praying that you have a wonderful first birthday, Callan. Thanks again to the Wilson family for being today's sponsors.
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That's Emerson Day, God Ain't Finished Yet, on your encouraging WPER. You know, just a few minutes ago, I was talking about the diaper drive and donating diapers for those who are in need and those precious little babies. Well, Emerson Day had her precious little baby on May 22nd. So that baby's just a couple weeks old right now. And what a beautiful gift. So maybe even in honor of Emerson Day, you'd like to donate a package of diapers to another mom who might be having a harder time providing those diapers. Sometimes people live in areas where they don't have family. They've transferred in places, or I know for me, I had the blessing of having a baby shower where some people gave me diapers and then some family. But if people are in the area and they don't have that, man, could we be their family that comes alongside? And so, in honor of Emerson, I hope somebody will give a pack of diapers. Right now, it's Matthew West. This is Good on your encouraging WPER.

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Now that is Carly Ann Taylor with Why Should I Worry on your encouraging WPER. My name is Teresa. Well, I am really counting down the days until I get to see my kids, but next week is also a pretty cool thing because I had an international student live with me for a year from Japan. And I'm trying to think what year that was. I think it was 2014, believe it or not. And she was so precious. I'm telling you, English was actually really hard for her. And she came in the 10th grade and I couldn't even imagine. Can you imagine sending your child to another country when they're like 15, 16 years old? And you don't know the people they're going to live with or anything? Like, that's so scary. And I took that really seriously. But she became such a really beautiful part of our family. She's actually visiting us next week from Japan. And I was like, oh, this is so amazing. I'm going to be really excited to see her. She's all grown up now and has a great job in Japan, but always wanted to come back to America to see us again. And I'm like, this is so great. I don't know what that's going to look like, but it's going to be fun. I know I've got a lot of cleaning to do still. I got a lot to do to get ready, but I'm happy about it. Right now, it's Chris Tomlin. This is Our God on Your Encouraging WPER.

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1: Praise God for y'all. If it wasn't for y'all, my days wouldn't be happy. The way that God lets you inspire my heart at the very time I need to hear, all the songs that you guys play are just so beautiful. I'm telling you, y'all are all so precious. Y'all are our family.

At CC Winans, worthy of it all on your encouraging WPER. Hey, I'm Teresa. You know, I saw a story today that I can't even believe stuff like this happens. I really can't. And yet, the goodness of others to redeem a situation that is so just terrible is something that makes the story beautiful. And this was a gentleman. He worked on a trash truck, picking up trash all throughout the Milwaukee area. And when they were emptying these garbage bins, one of the bins unexpectedly slipped off the truck when they were doing that. And when they looked inside, they were shocked and they found this little frail, malnourished puppy buried in all this trash. And man, they called the supervisor to come out, who immediately bonded with this dog, even shared his lunch. And the puppy was taken to, you know, animal control. And they said, man, this was destiny. This dog wouldn't have made it, for sure. Absolutely wouldn't have made it. But the supervisor actually ended up adopting this precious puppy who had been intentionally discarded. And he's in a loving home and one of the sweetest dogs you've ever seen. His whole family is loving on this dog. And they say it was destiny. Because, I mean, that can slipped off the truck when everything else was just fine, right? But they found him in time. And then he found his forever home. And they found one of the greatest joys they've had in this brand new puppy.

0: 2.5 years ago, I was deemed by society unredeemable. I was by the wayside. I was in my muck and mire, and I was completely lost. Years of incarceration, years of street gangs, years of drug dealing, years of just living in sin. I decided to give my life to Christ, and I listen to your radio show every morning. It gives me a lot of inspiration and hope, and I just appreciate you.
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1: Unfinished. That's me. That's you. Thank God. If we were finished, I'd have some issues. I'd be like, oh, this is not what I wanted the finished work to be like. But thank God, God's still working in all of us. I'm Teresa. Thank you for tuning in to Your Encouraging WPER. Toby Mack for you right now with Heaven on My Mind. I love just thinking of the birds chirping. He does a great job of giving a good picture here.

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1: Thanks so much to Crystal and Dennis Bain from Locust Grove for being today's sponsors in honor of their niece, Dana Landacre, who is celebrating her birthday today. They say that they have so enjoyed seeing Dana grow up into an adult after her beloved father, Danny, passed. She persevered through college and finished her goal of becoming a physician assistant. Then she added going to Hong Kong to study gerontology. All her aunts hoped she would open an assisted living facility so she could oversee their care when they got older. But she was too busy living life and accomplishing many things, which also included volunteering in Guatemala and donating part of her liver to her now liver sister, Stacy. She did that in honor of her brother Robert, who passed away 4 years ago. And all of this was done while she's raising her son, Danny, named after his granddad. Crystal and Dennis say that they are so proud of Dana and wish her many more years with Jesus at the wheel. May she see his new mercies every single day. Happy birthday, Dana, and thanks again to Crystal and Dennis for being today's sponsors.
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5: Psalm 112, 1 through 3 says, "Praise the Lord. Blessed are those who fear the Lord, who find great delight in his commands. Their children will be mighty in the land. The generation of the upright will be blessed. Wealth and riches are in their houses, and their righteousness endures forever." This reminder from Psalm 112 is from Jeff Smith at the Insurance Smith. Thank you, Jeff, for your continued support of your encouraging WPER.

0: the day feels heavy and your thoughts won't settle, pause for a moment. Take a breath, refocus your heart, and notice God's goodness in the everyday moments with your encouraging WPER.
1: I've never seen a morning the sun forgot to rise. 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

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God has a history of coming through for you now. 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He's brought you this far, friend. Hold on to the truth that he will keep you now. Right now, it is Stars Go Dim with Holy on your encouraging WPER.

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In Isaiah 43:19, God says, "Behold, I am doing a new thing." That's a powerful promise of renewal. It's time to reset your faith as God creates new paths for your life. You're encouraging WPER.

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That doesn't have to end when you leave the car. The WPER app keeps encouragement with you all day long.

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1: Your past does not disqualify you to be used by God. 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He grew up in an extremist family that despised Christians. And he got into a fight with a boy who was a Christian. 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He accepted the call on his life, not only to become a Christian, but to serve him as his life's work.
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0: He reminds you to check the oil in your car. 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And sometimes his jokes are actually funny. 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
1: Thanks to the Wilson family for being today's sponsors. 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They say that Callan has brought so much joy into their lives this year. It is so fun to see him learning to play with his big brother, Mercer. And they know that the two of them will be the best of friends as they explore the world together. They love this special time that they have with Callan, reading stories, playing ball, swinging, and seeing him grow and learn. And they are also so very thankful that Callan has loving parents that take such good care of him. And especially thankful that they are taking Callan to church and teaching him to love God. Callan, your Grammy chose a very special verse for your personal quilt that speaks of God's love for you. The Lord your God is with you. He is mighty to save. He will take great delight in you. He will quiet you with his love. He will rejoice over you with singing. Zephaniah 3:17. Callan, your Grammy and Pops love you so much and pray that you will always know how much you are loved. And we join them in praying that you have a wonderful first birthday, Callan. Thanks again to the Wilson family for being today's sponsors.
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1: 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You are the ones that keep me focused on the Lord. 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And part of the reason is because of you. Thank you for everything you do.

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0: And from Virginia to the world at WPER.org.